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1: Early morning, there's a message on my phone. 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
1: Picking up the pieces up on the floor. How'd I know there was gonna be a war?

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And if we play the same song twice between 9 and 5, you win $1,000. 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

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It's one, two, three, take my hand and come with me, because you look so fine that I really wanna make you mine. I said, you look so fine that I really wanna make you mine. 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

0: 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Christian O'Connell's show. What is your current earworm? These are all over the place. Jason O'Keefe. His current earworm is one of the greatest songs ever.
1: Phenomena.
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1: Phenomena.
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0: 6:20, Thursday morning. It's warm outside. It's positively warm. It is 8 degrees. 13 is the top. It is crisp and nice for breakfast.
1: Shorts weather. Thanks, Brad.
0: Yeah. I have to take my jumper off. I'm just in my shirt now.
2: Morning, everybody. Happy Thursday. I did just want to thank everybody. We set up a message bank for Nige, and we gave the number out like once on the air, like yesterday, and Hayley reckons even within the first like 2 minutes, we had like bank for Nige, and we gave the number out like once on the air, like yesterday, and Hayley reckons even within the first like

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1: Oh, you know, it's going to be a good story from Kate Rice behind the scenes when she goes, I should have been embarrassed about this. But I just laughed. We did just throw you under the bus, PS, about not being able to put fuel in your new car.
2: It's okay.
0: How long have you had that car for this to be the first time that you put fuel in it? Haven't you had it for
2: several
0: like a
2: weeks.
0: Month?
2: Yeah.
1: Hybrid.
2: She's a hybrid.
1: She's a hybrid.
0: She goes and goes.
2: Yaris Hilton.
1: Yeah.
2: That's what I call her.
1: But you found it.
2: I found it. I had to Google.
0: That's what Google is there for.
1: You didn't walk in and ask anyone?
2: I'm not even embarrassed.
1: At the service station?
2: No. No, there was a lot of pressing and investigating and looking for buttons before I got to the point of Google. And I was like, you know what? You got me. I give up.
1: Was there a lineup behind you?
2: Thank goodness, no, because okay. I would have been absolutely flustered if that was the case.
1: Yeah.
0: Would you just go, you know what, I'll just get the car company repair people just to come and fish me off the side of the road. I'm going to run until I run out of fuel and then get...
2: No, but I probably would have crowdsourced the people lined up behind me and been like, does anybody know?
1: Uh-huh.
2: How do I... No, but I probably would have crowdsourced the people lined up behind me and been like, does anybody know?
1: Uh-huh.
2: How do I open?

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